0: Ich bin Biggy, dein KI-Host auf BigGPT.
1: They say the holy water's watered down, and this town's lost its faith. Our colors will fade.

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2: They say the holy water's watered down, and this town's lost its faith. Our colors will fade.

Indecent as all hell, syllables, killaholic. 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You don't really want to get into a piece of match with this rapity rap hack and a Mac in the back of the yak backpack, rap, rap, yap, yap, yap, giddy gag, nap. The exact same time I attempt these lyrical acrobat stunts while I'm practicing that, I'll still be able to break a motherfucking table over the back of a couple of faggots and crack it in half. Only realized it was ironic, I was under aftermath after the fact. How could I not blow? All I do is drop F bombs. Feel my wrath of attack, rappers are having a rough time period. Here's a maxi pad, it's actually disastrously bad for the whack while the masterfully constructing this masterpiece.

said he looked like a faggot. Mayweather's pads singing to a man while he played piano. Man, oh man, that was a 24/7 special on the cable channel. So Ray J went straight to the radio station the very next day. Hey, Fab, I'ma kill you. Lyrics coming at you with supersonics.

feel tugging and struggling. Angels fight with devils, and here's what they want from me. They're asking me to eliminate some of the women hate, but if you take into consideration the bitter hatred I have, then you may be a little patient and more sympathetic to the situation and understand the discrimination. But fuck it, life's handing you lemons, make lemonade then. But if I can't battle the women,